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Got a job doing radio promo. 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

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And if your man gets in trouble, just move out on the double and you don't let it trouble your brain. Cause the way it goes, trouble down the drain.

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1: Hey, it's a mess out there. They can leave, but we don't care. We'll stay. I'm good right here. I've been